0: Okay, thank you.
1: First of Anthony, Common, Middle, Eugene, E, Edward, E, Union, G, George, E, Edward, and North, E, Edward, and date of birth is 6-1 of 92.
0: On that traffic stop, 131 amendment.
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0: Malibu Golden Color. Plate is Edward X-ray Queen 5097. No direction of travel. Had a half tank of gas. Keys were in the vehicle. It was last seen over 48 hours ago. 2004.
1: Be on Rapid City Road Northwest, north of West Fountain Valley. So it's going to be on Rapid City, Northwest Fountain Valley.
0: 32 is clear.
2: 5 o'clock.
0: Was secured in a locked garage. Three Chevy Malibu, golden color, Michigan registration, Edward X-ray Queen 5097. Vehicle was last seen over 48 hours ago prior to a camping trip. The vehicle has been entered into lien at this time as stolen. If Station 70 is clear at 2005.
2: Chicken. Good evening. Being service 1206, starting off in Mexico County, logging down to P1. Have a great shift.
3: P70 to Central.
0: 70.
3: 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Have a good night.
0: Clear, have a good night.
2: 70, 79, 44. My detail, I'm out of service. Have a good night.
0: Have a good night, 206. Good evening.
4: 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Starting out to you.
0: Hi, I'm in for county as well as 2107. 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
1: Kona 5074 US 31 North. RP has some customers that were asked to leave and they refused to leave after they were rude to his wife.
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1: Clear.
2: 9:33.
0: Go ahead.
2: Frank M. Lincoln 4035. FAL 4035. Going to be Hammond just in front of the GT cabin.
0: Golf.
2: Okay, so.
0: 29.
3: Devising units to slow it down.

0: check that 150 and King.
1: I'm 3. Clear. Are you able to copy? I have a caller at 15255 Brownell Road. He said that on Friday their mailbox was intentionally hit by a Caden Worley. He has now sent every day.
0: Queen 4811 to the gold Connell Van Ford.
2: Clear 511, can you go again? You were broken on the plate. I got gold Connell Van.
0: Edward Paul Queen 4811.
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1: Southwest Bayshore to Hilltop. Stand by. Be on unknown state, but you Union B boy 4241 UB 4241. I'll give you a state here. Deep on an occupant.

Okay.

0: to South George, Marylesville. RP is reporting a white Infiniti with a highly intoxicated driver in it headed to Marylesville.
1: William 452-108-603-086.
2: Barrels as well.
0: Copy. RP wanted to remain anonymous at a starting point. She's supposed to call back with the plate.
3: Susan, she is quite energetic. Says she is physically fit.

0: Flea Water Units, RPU provided a plate on that. It's Steve David, Lincoln, T-Tom, 337, DLT, 337. So the 2024 White Infinity QX80 is registered to a Theodore Michael Carmen of 176 North Manigosa Trail. I'm guessing that's where he's coming from. It is showing valid with insurance.
1: 27, copy. 25, copy.

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1: 2-4.
2: Copy. I'm sure. 21.
1: Can't find a number on it, but the one I've got would be just to the south. It's 8601. Next pole to the north, that's broken.
3: I'm heading to 919 Fern Street in reference to this.
1: They're going to be in the ditch. I don't think it's going to be any issue as right now.
0: Clear. Brick Central 4018.

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0: The area 14th and Pine Street, RP, thought there were two suspicious white males in the area. So they should be checked out. They don't have a clothing. 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

0: 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I didn't see any traffic violations occurring, so I'll be clear this time to report.
1: Copy.
2: Clear the hospital and route to the jail.
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1: Fire Red Clinic.
0: Go ahead.
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1: Michigan Mail, Isaac Earl Hendricks, last name H E N R I C K S, first of Isaac, I S A C, middle of Earl, E A R L, date of birth 12/9.

0: 7-3 is going to be normal valid. 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
0: Four, William 80. Four, CW 80. Going to be 31 so far.
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Quincy Central to Benz EMS Station 4. Request for an ambulance, 231 Main Street. 231 Main Street going to the Hotel Frankfurt. Have a priority 3 for an 89-year-old male, conscious and breathing. He is vomiting, has a fever, and is weak. They are in room 102. This is clear for Jones, 24th.

0: Canadian Center, disorderly male, currently walking in westbound on front from the Flying Noodle, 136 East Front Street. He's a white male, 50s, floral print shorts, carrying a guitar, just yelling at people passing by, yelling and swearing, bothering people that are eating outside. Yeah, he's westbound, not fighting anyone at the moment for your next available.
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0: 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Still only one call out of them.
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0: Copy, 4527, this will be the same 17. Copy, 27, this is the same 17-year-old female you were at on the 8th, Aaron Williamson. Apparently she has just punched Dad in the face.
1: Copy.

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3: 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Carol Sam Paul, 919, on Frederick Taylor, address at Square 24.

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0: Central R1, City Engine 2, Little City, and I'm going over to Arnica Place Apartments, 947 South Garfield Avenue, apartment 203, checking on Tom Bissell there. He called his good friend Stanley, who called us and said that there might be something wrong with him and maybe he had surgery yesterday and maybe he's bleeding, because he didn't ask any Tom any questions.
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0: Greg?
2: Thank you very much.

0: Yes.
1: 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Okay. 4520, out of service. 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
2: I will be clear last and out of service. 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
0: Pacific 312 Central Sense. Central 329.
1: 329.
0: 7500 EMS 329 engine.
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1: In the area of the City Opera House on Front Street, RPC, there's an intoxicated male who's yelling at people. He's going to be in khakis and a button-down blue shirt.

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1: 42, go ahead.
2: David Zebra Adam 7928 4 mile in Hammond with a vehicle parked in the middle of the road.
1: Sir, 4 mile in Hammond.

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0: you want to back up, I'll pull into where you are.
1: Good copy.
0: Wait, 145, 47. I'll be clear. Or correction, we'll both be clear. I'll have the report.
2: Copy, 2116.

0: Plus, he says he thinks he sees a domestic, one female, one male. Female is crying and has bruises, male yelling at her. They're driving a Jeep, green Jeep Renegade with a Minnesota plate. RP is not on speeding.
1: Blue Pontiac Firebird, driven by an older gentleman. Driving at a high rate of speed, almost caused a crash with 21.

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1: Stand up.
0: Yeah, Joe, it's on Central, we're investigating.
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2: 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Safe travels.
3: Copy that.
0: I think it was westbound 31 from Trump's.
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1: Central over units. VOL, possible intoxicated driver just left the northbound gas station on Highway 13th Street. Central over units. Looking out for a 2008 Toyota Camry Solara convertible. Michigan registration, Edward Yellow, Edward 7390. Driver was impaired, appeared impaired, and was yelling at some kids at the gas station. Comes back to a Bronson address. That's a 6 1 3.

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0: Edward Union King 6375, UK 6375. It's going to be G Maddie in front of us.

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0: Boston, Philadelphia. I guess noise complaint. Chaffin Road.
1: John Frank 70 Edward. It's South Airport in West Regatta.
0: Great. I did advise it's not illegal to target shoot. However, she just would like the area checked at the phone.
1: That's 932, it's going to be Eastford Drive, Airport Eastward.

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2: She's
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1: 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Last is Boatman. Boy Ocean, Adam Tom, Mike, Adam, Nora. First, Nathaniel. N-A-T-H-A-N-I-E-L. 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D-W-A-Y-N-E.

0: 32, sir.
1: Sent you in some Suburban Drive status check.
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1: Good.
0: That guy's is going to be nil-no, not licensed. Break. Boatman is going to be nil-no and expired.
1: Thank you.
0: Central, routine status.

0: 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Would you like a second unit?
1: Yeah, you can send someone.
0: Yeah, just confirming.
1: Nathan, he's 72, Crawford County.
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3: Yeah, probably will. I'll be there in a minute.
2: Okay, I'll show you a map.

0: I'm going back on my walk with Tom. I'm going to check some of these kayak launches.
1: Either.
2: Foot 9 foot of immobility, I'd like to get checked out. Priority 2 response, it's 3-22-12.
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1: 24, 5 is Heavy Pointer 7051, that'd be Hecarostratic Northeast. Hey, bro. Going to be nervous, so that'll be Salisbury, Jingerotic, Psychotic. The sun, Frank, is going to be outside separated. Oh, well, he didn't see Jingerotic throughout the day. However, not overdosing at this time, just taking extra medications.
2: 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It's coming through whenever you speak. So FYI.
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0: walking up suspicious in front of the Bayshore, East 33 East Front Street. He said there's an older male with a child that's somewhere between 6 and 9 years old. The male is holding the child's hand, and the child is screaming, no. Available to you.
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0: 1934 South Justice Way. 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I think we're in Leonel.
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0: identified with great life energy that it was not theirs. 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
0: 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Declare no report.

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1: 2072, I'll actually be on Grandview between 72 and Division, Michigan, Lincoln, U Union, 43L. LU43L. We have not come to a stop. We're coming to a stop now.
0: 2313.

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0: Alright, do you guys have that vehicle as impounded, please? OCA will be in a note, black four-door fare condition, and that will be clear.

0: Claramente.
1: Okay.

Comcast Essential, all units, copy and announcement. Be advised that I did contact Spectrum. They are going to have somebody go out and check on those poles that were damaged at the Rapid City PIA today. However, we cannot check on Monday morning.

0: shaking your head yes and no. And then nonverbal. Did have a seizure in her presence, which subsided prior to medication. Currently postictal. Vitals for you. 154.54/8.2. They do a 12 lead with pretty regular PVC. No other elevation numbers. Got IV established, and I'll let you know if we have to give her to the roof head, otherwise we'll see how he's at.
1: We'll find a room on our

Queen X-ray 244. It's a white expedition. We're going to be 31 in Village.

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1: What's the registration saying that?

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I'm going to have a traffic stop on that vehicle.

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1: Hang on.
0: Mother McDonald's, Federal Boy Tom 3577, it's a black Mazda SUV.
1: McDonald's. Control Mountain 30, copy, and I saw Mountain Progress.

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0: Jackson.
1: Jackson.
0: Grand Rapids.
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0: Thank you. That concludes evening radio checks. 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

0: Central, 213. 213. 213. 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Sports style bike. We're West Front Division.
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0: 所以我好。
1: 18 Central, correction on the place. Here we come. Robert Lincoln Henry King Robert.

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0: Michigan 31 ADV 6, 31 Adam David, Victor 6, Black Ram pickup, Parkway and

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We'll be Parkway in Division, Black Dodge SUV. 116.

across the Hodge Road with Ann Vans Lane. 85-year-old female there. 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I can hear her talking, but nobody can understand the words. 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
1: 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King, 0, boy, 5852.
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1: 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Me, Michigan 71 AMK King Z Zebra 3, 71 AKZ 3, the Great Jeep. I don't know, I've been.

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0: Fire 453, Robert Charles, Robert 45, Black Silverado, Division is pulled in Social Security Office.
1: Can you repeat that location?
0: Division is pulled in by the Social Security Office.

0: something unrelated to that, but I don't think that's what he was calling about.
1: He said that he believed they pulled into a parking spot in a van. I believe white in color.
0: Okay, so these two are in a van, but they are very much alive and awake. I'll keep checking if there's something in the car circle.

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1: 9:30.
0: I'm rolling up. I'll clear for coverage once things are secure.
1: Clear.
2: 9:30. There was a female that took off when we caught up with the male, somewhere by 1006, 1007. I'm not finding her though.

0: she is suicidal.
1: Okay, Central, I'll be all in there, yeah.
2: Clear for a female in a gray nightgown, suicidal.
0: Her name was? Mariah Fox.

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0: 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Units need to respond to 134 West Music Avenue. Gonna be behind here for you in the alleyway. Got a report of propane tanks that are laying on their side. Central clear.
1: 5585 Wolverine Road, room B as in boy, 1, 79-year-old female with chest pain, central clear, 927.

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0: 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Out of county, break for ending.
1: Go ahead.
0: 21458.

AOL, westbound, 612, Rosenberg. It's going to be an older navy blue GMC pickup. Ford would be all over the road, over the center line, off on the shoulder, driving highly erratic.

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1: We're back at the hangar getting ready for a full engine for a radar issue. 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
0: Full setting outside the road now. 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
2: Yeah.

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1: 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Thank you.

Mar Acme Whitewater, Vail-Vidor County Unit. Responding to 9136 Whitney Road, cross of Brown Bear Lane. To the point where she wants to self-arm. She did cut her leg, but is not actively bleeding. It's a minor. She's very cooperative and calm. No weapons, no alcohol or drugs. She's requesting no sirens and requesting EMS assistance. EMS stage for all, since

0: Bye-bye.
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0: 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I'm in service.
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0: three units responding to Whitney Road. Patient's standing at the end of the driveway with her water bottle. She is very calm and cooperative, just frustrated with ongoing medical issues. And so if you're comfortable going in and out of staging, so that's up to you. Deputy's coming from Truck City.
1: Central, what was it? You can show me. I'm going to be on scene in about 2 seconds. Just show me how.
0: Copy that.

0: 7513.
1: The door on the side of this abandoned residence is open, so we're going to do a walkthrough.
0: Clear. Would you like to channel for any reason?
1: Negative.
0: Clear. I am looking at the parcel viewer for who owns that. Looks like it's the business. I believe it's the Automobile Club of Michigan, just to the west. Looks like they own that.
1: Okay, can you just add that to the call screen, please?
0: Okay.

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1: 10-4.
2: 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They're all opened up on these A-bands.

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USA is on 6347 North M37 Highway. In Wexford Township, Harris Cross of Rotary Road, for a 48-year-old female experiencing severe abdominal pain, diarrhea, and vomiting this Friday. She's also very weak.

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0: That second residence is 715.
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2: 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It's in a silver Toyota. You're 131 and 186.
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0: 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That's great info.
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0: Any city units looking for an Aaron Opaluski? He's in the lobby to pick up something.
1: 232, that's me. I'm in out there.
0: Clear.

Blunt Fields Horse Park, across the Grand Prix Drive in East Railroad Commons for a 29-year-old female fall off a horse, possibly.

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1: I'll be out at 410 Brook Street, Rickford and Mounge.
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0: 757.

for Green Lake EMS. 31 respond, 4000 J. Mighty Parkway, the Interlock and Arts Academy, going to the Dow House. 12-year-old female was complaining of chest pain and tightness and then loss of consciousness. She is awake right now. Central Clear 1101.

0: 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Did they get the frame that they're in?
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0: That call was an interlock card, so that could wake back up.
1: Affirm.
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0: 713.

0: Central, EMS Station 3, EMS Station 3. Units are needed to respond to 116. Have a 69-year-old female who's a leukemia patient. Her status is declining. She should come home on hospice, so they won't be responding till tomorrow. Central's clear. Okay, doing a green light all call for personnel to the scene. 4000 J. Maddie Parkway is me, Interlock and Arcticast Academy, crosses Lion 3 and Park Street. 12-year-old female, 131, for loss of consciousness, currently awake and breathing.
1: 11:05. Go for Central.
2: I'm going to start a fire watch.
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942-959. Can I have you head that way? I'm getting a call from one of the involved. 854 cars on 854 cars, and I can hear a ton of screaming in the background.

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RP states that he punched her in the head. 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
2: Central City to City Rescue 1, going as next close as 924 Wood Avenue, across the Burn Street and Rose Street. 60-year-old male had a fall on Party Tree, 1118.
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4: 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He's showing up.

0: at 805 Manor Lane, called the Barlow Street and Woodlawn Lane, calling Party 3 for a...
1: Roger 11. 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Go on, Mike.

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0: lines off.
1: Anyone?
2: I'll go ahead and take that Mander 11. We'll stand down and wait for the next one.
1: Clear on that. Engine 11, have you in the clear. Engine 1, have you in route to Maryland.
3: Checking in at West Sharon.
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3: 15-1 clear.
0: I think it's going to be the driveway that does not have all the numbers on the mailbox.
2: I was switching. Go ahead.
0: I think it's going to be on the north side of the road. A driveway that's got a mailbox doesn't have all the numbers on it.
1: Happy Valentine's Day.

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1: 756.
0: In their message, you guys, did Menzies say what they have to on?
1: Yeah, I was gonna follow up with them from yesterday and see exactly what it was for. So okay. They did, in fact,

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1: Peninsula Alpha 2.
0: 5 seconds.
1: 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We're having a heated discussion.

0: 45-17, 45-5, male seduce walk back.
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1: 7506.
0: We're just about out. Anything back from Bendy yet?
1: Hey, I was just about to call up. So they have PC for home invasion, possession of meth, and trespass. And they would like to do a county line meet if no locals.
0: Roger. You can show us out.
1: Clear.
2: He should be sitting on the deck with his small service dog.

0: Central, 7506, 7513 says.
1: Very good.
0: I just heard talking with him. Very good, says.

0: been stunning. Priority one for a mowing tractor type PI. Going to be on 37 between Bartlett and Zoo Road, just south of the POA. Nobody doesn't have a witness a small tractor flip over. Patient's underneath. He is awake in a lot of pain. RP says you should be able to see him from the road. Priority one, 1146.
1: We've got Mr. Paul in custody. Then you would like to meet.

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1: Okay, clear.

0: Copy.
1: Verbal only. I'll be clear. The parties are calm for now.
0: Copy that, 11-50.

0: Central, 7513. 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
1: Clear, thank you.
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1: 413.
0: Yes, yeah, in service until 20 Central.
1: Clear on that. Have a great game.
0: Copy, thank you.

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3: 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Going to be in service on until 2200. Starting out where 7 comes.
2: 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Thank you.

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1: Crawford and Mamara, Toby Brady, 2 call. In Grayling, 3630, 3630, West Jones Lake Road, for possible stroke.
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0: 75-13.
1: That mail's been turned over to Penzi. You can show the clear.
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0: I'll clear that. Can you copy a follow-up?
1: Good.
0: 9679 should go. 9679 should go. 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

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But with her right-sided deficits, she very well may be having a weakness in her lumbar. Initial of A, Alpha, Alpha, are your initials. We're about 5 minutes away now. Unless you require anything further, we'll see you then.

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It's going to be on 72, right at Bates Road. Of Echo crash notification. 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
1: Hey now.

0: Rogers, Dane County, as special attention Marine deputies of a VOL road patrol information area 2055 Pinehurst Trail. RP there, Tony states there's been some incidents with some kids on jet skis pulling tubes of with other kids on it. He felt it's unsafe as they don't have a spotter. Just wanted Marine deputies to be aware. It's clear, 1244.
1: Clear on that, out of position.

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0: Can you put me back on that suspicious call from earlier this morning?
1: Okay.
0: Alright, can I meet you on lane for a file?
1: You.
2: She was then given a one dose of epi. Feels like her tongue is swelling. 1256.

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0: We're cleared from the dedicated standby.

0: some sense of humanity. Suspicious at Clinch Beach, the male subject keeps telling her being her friends that they're pretty and then grabs himself, his genitals. He's a white male, approximately 50s, gray hair and baseball cap, blue shirt, glasses, and a bike. He did head towards the splash pad on his bike when RP called. We're available to me.
1: 223's on foot. You can walk over there.
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4: As you're rolling out back the Acme Way, we're getting a couple of reports of some sort of maybe a trash can or something in the northbound lane. Looks like just north of like the Gold Coast Inn. Maybe we'll just keep an eye out, see if there's an obstruction.
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0: 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We got the new flyers for the programs this week, whenever you want to put them in the bulletin board.
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0: the Suzanne Nowak Webster Street address. 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That's clear 1302.
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1: You put myself in 210 on complaint 8395, break. 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

0: Squad 1, MMR 12, going 31-1447 West South Airport Road through the Taco Bell and Airport, cross of Lafreniere and Barlow. A 37-year-old male fell off his e-bike earlier. He's bleeding from his chin. He is high intox, but not aggressive at this point. 1350. Clear. I'm sorry, do you say all set or still set?
1: No, we'll be all set.

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1: Good.
3: Can I have you flip back around over to the Taco Bell on South Airport there?
2: Okay.
3: The RP we're talking to says this male is incredibly inebriated and sounds like may potentially be a safety hazard to EMS. Can get you back.
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0: We're going to start a fire watch. 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
1: 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And Central 928, if you just advise us, EMS is clear to enter.
2: Yeah, they're at the comment side. 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

0: 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Party 1, 1015 Red Drive, Building 36, Apartment 1GA, George Adams. Have a 67-year-old male there that's been on the floor since last night. I'm not responding normally. I'm clear. 1336.
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3: 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Seven, ten of
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1: I got upset after. I don't know, Rick.
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0: 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I might have missed your traffic.
1: Negative, we're grabbing Marine 2 right now from the station.
0: Grandma. City Rescue 1.
2: Please have them go there. I know they were probably going to Station 1, they could divert.
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1: 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Conscious.
2: Clear, you're standing up pretty completely aware of conscious.
1: I think it's called Beaver Pond, but...

0: Yeah, it's a match on your wolf.
1: And your one.
0: They're going to be out as well for Jack Landing. We made contact with some kayakers here, not them.
1: Crap.

0: Go ahead.
1: Flake, Ohio, play KKND David, D David, 7596, KDD 7596. It is a silver Ford Fusion with two.
0: What's your location?

0: Yeah, Kathy, is anybody going to the right drive?
1: Well, it's slot 9, I asked them to be diverted.
0: Okay.
2: But he wasn't able to tell us anything other than his first name. Not knowing any medical history, people groups, symmetrical smile, but he's back. I'm responsive at this time.

0: singly run a wide open. We've got roughly about a 7 or 8 minute ETA. Anything further at this time?
1: Okay, so what station?
0: GCS, I'd say about 11, 12. If he does a sternum rub, he'll come to, but he does not follow commands.
1: Okay, very well. We'll go ahead and start this one on Terminal A1 just to make sure. Quickly.
0: Copy that, Terminal 1, Vegas, Clinton, 2 Alpha.

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3: We'll give it a little bit. I think the situation will resolve itself. But in the meantime, everyone's just driving super slow past a bunch of trucks that are parked on the shoulder of the road. No one's illegally parked, but it's just very heavy traffic flow today. Everyone's just slowing down.

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1: Looks like I've already been cleared, but you can definitely clear me from the Red Rifle.
0: 1-12 is going based on the last traffic.
1: Two.
0: 10-12-2.
1: Right, what, Munson?

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1: 42.

0: Going to be going to 1847 Sawyer Road, looking for a Karen Anderson or a Karen Birdie. RP's daughter states that she hasn't been able to get a hold of her for 3 days. They're normally in pretty constant contact. Has been making some recent statements about being depressed and vague suicidal statements about not wanting to be here anymore. Trying to get a hold of Munson, and they keep putting me on hold to see if she's there, but you might start playing that way.
1: Yeah, I'll check my advice.
0: Clear.
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1: On the peninsula, had a white Jeep that my RP thought was drunk all over the road, pulled into the Mapleton Market, plate similar to 12 Nora Frank Sam Boy, 13 through 7.
3: Range 11, range 1 on impetus.

0: 7L 7538, check in. Yeah, OHSP detail. I'm logged in.
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0: Yeah, that deputy take a right or a left coming out to you from this Hawkins Hill.
2: 33.
3: I'm assigned detail until midnight.
2: Clear, walk one.
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0: 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Good afternoon. 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
1: Three,
0: Paul Sam David 72. Three, Paul Sam David 72.
2: Looks like two.
3: 1418.
1: Y valid plate to a Jacob Lee Fehrenbach off of Arthur Court.

0: Clear. Yeah, sorry about that. I was talking to somebody. Glenn Light call at the HJ campground. Do we have a priority yet for that?
1: My partner is still working on it.
0: All right, copy. I'll be heading that way. Confirming site 5656.
1: That's affirmative, and it's for a 72-year-old male. Looks like the complaint was a fall. All
0: right, copy.
1: Priority 1 response, CHJ campground, site number 56. Priority 1 for 72. Bike. Conscious and breathing, does have a laceration. 1419.

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2: 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I'm just getting the 22 and 109. Just trying to get a hold of the campground, let them know there's going to be emergency vehicles coming in.
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1: Get off Airman 3.
0: They advise they brought the patient inside the hospital. They're requesting that you meet at Carson City Hospital.
1: Roger that, Carson City Hospital. Flycom from Airman 3, do you have any info on the patient?
0: I do not have any further info at this time. They were very overwhelmed.
1: Yeah, I was good. We'll be very good.
2: Heading north south. This is so close you can't even see the headlights. Central 14.

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main file. This is Harris. Adam R. Robert R. Robert. Hi, Ida. This is Johnny. J-O-H-N-O-N-E-A-L. The bid worth is 4.

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0: Go. Paging Metro Squad 8, MMR, Acme Whitewater, responding. Party 2, 4241 Wolverine Drive, cross of Wolverine View Drive. Have a 80-ish-year-old female there that fell on some steps. I need for some help. Not quite certain if she's responding normally. I'm clear 1439.

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0: 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We got a broken down vehicle at Jack Planting on Parsley Block. 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
1: The other vehicles are screaming at each other. It's just cool for this point, but very escalated.
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1: Central Station 600. 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The fire alarms are going off. That's what's there.
0: Yeah, at this point.
2: Copy.

0: 3. Call 3. Clear the last of the refusal. 1456. Nighttown Grand Chambers, Alpha 3. Alpha 3 is clear of the last with a VRS.
1: Okay, yeah, we clear the refusal.

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1: 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We're going to be clear of the broken down car. 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

stating Longley EMS, claiming priority 1, 6266 Sealy Lane, across of Piccadilly Road, for a 77-year-old female, has back pain that wraps around, numbness under fingers, 1501.

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0: Head over to West Front in North Madison. Have a male in a black shirt walking eastbound on Front Street that RP describes as less than conscious and believes needs to be checked on by law enforcement. No weapons, possible in tow.
1: Clear. 20, 3, 2 points that way.
0: Clear, Matt.

Central, 229. 229. Can I get two hoses, please? A heavy front end damage on a Jeep Wrangler and heavy side damage on a... First

0: I have a suspicious body in the area 2772 South Michael Place. Said it was a missile. However, he stated that this isn't his car, and it seems suspicious.
1: Control 965942, you guys head that way?
2: 965.

Chronicle Box 812, respond to 4500 South Whispering Creek Trail. This will be off of East Harbor Highway for an allergic reaction bee sting, 1510.

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0: I was wondering if we could get another run number for this call we were on.
1: We are on 7536, out of service. Stanley, but I'll see if I can find a Wesley. Okay, he's supposed to be living here.

County and it's Buell on a reckless southbound 75 to 290. Buell 48. Of the window and driving recklessly through the construction cones and almost causing an accident. Central clear 1517.

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0: John 301.
3: 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En route to 258 4th Street in the city of Manistee for, let's

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0: I'm going to be out with legal. I have this on 14th of August.

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1: 45, good.
0: Adam King, Tom 073, we're pulling into Panera. It's going to be a red Nissan.
1: Clear.
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0: Mini-2. That was the POL from earlier, be south of the 279.
1: Clear south of the 279. 1528. Go ahead.
2: The owner lives at 135, fellow, and she's out trying to find her dog. So I'll be out in the area.
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0: Midtown 301. City PD got patient up and back in his chair before we got on scene. Room to clear prior to patient contact.
1: 301, copy.

0: Kensville reckless driver, the gunmetal gray Honda Pilot, last seen at Green Farm Cannabis on Parsons Road, and then heading northbound on Avenue B, was speeding and cutting people off. Blue stop sign, Central 1534.
1: Central 223.
0: 223.
1: Can you pull me back on that suspicious 95 on that speedway?

First thing coming in, it's kind of disorderly, 4222 Norton Road. Got an Ashley Carpenter there who's yelling. Unknown weapons, unknown intox. RP is currently separated from his father, Robbie, and Ashley, who are in the other room. Came in a black truck, unknown clothing description. Last time I could have said.

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0: 7. 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

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There's going to be the dog, going to be Melanie Kreiner. No statements of self-harm at this time, no weapons. So I'm sure

0: 33. Currently westbound on Cedar Run Road. I don't know if they're not seeing me or if he's purposely trying to evade. Or Queen David Henry 75 or QDH 75. Currently 71 miles an hour. Reasons for stop speed.
1: Clear heading westbound Cedar Run, currently 71 miles an hour. Not stopping at this time.
0: Looks like we're going to be stopping at 30 lane.
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0: copy. 32, I'm still headed your way. 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
1: Just one I've been in the car. 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We're going to work through it here. Thanks.
0: Okay. Good going.
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0: 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You're saying Ashley's not supposed to be around Robbie, and they're both there.
1: Yeah. DCR protecting Ashley.

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3: 7208, that's a detach.
0: If you guys want to point that direction, it's kind of like there's a large load of something in the roadway.
2: There being off.
3: 7208, clear.
1: Falling to Central. Hopefully that way as well, in case I need some traffic.

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1: 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Clear 7543. 932 also. 33 check your status.
2: 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I'm set. 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

0: over there. It's looking like it's going to be some mental health issues in conjunction with detoxing from alcohol. Can you roll an ambulance non-emergent?
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0: Good.
1: 8 Nora Robert Henry 31. 8 NRH 31 to Green Silverado 131 and 113. Break for a PBT. I'm all set.
0: Clear custody 1557.

0: year-old male, 5'2" male. Chief complaint today is going to be for a bee sting. Patient initially presented with difficulty breathing, as well as currently some difficulty swallowing. Patient has had 23 of Epi, 50 of Benzhydramine, and 125 of Thymedrol. Patient resting comfortably at night, SpO2 96%, blood pressure 131/90, pulse rate at 90, GCS at 15. If you require nothing further, be your facility note at 12.
1: Alright, sir. I had a hard time understanding you. I think I got the meat of it, though. Does the patient have a history of allergy to bee stings?
0: Hey, firm. Has a history in a place.
1: Okay, and after medication has been given, what are current symptoms?
0: Current symptoms, he's just resting comfortably on the cot. No complaints at this time.
1: Very well, nothing further. We'll give you room inside on arrival once it's clear.
0: Anyone? Yeah.

check that. Central 7538. You can disregard whatever unit is pointed this way. We're going to have a solution for this car.

0: Go ahead.
1: Yeah, I know you're on a detail not technically available for regular calls. Is there any way on your travels around you might want to take just a drive up 131? We got a 911 hang-up call. It looked like it was in a car just north of 7538 there, like near Lakeshore Drive.
2: I'll slide on from there and check.
1: I appreciate you greatly.
2: Seventy-five ten from 7208.

0: Thank you for taking me off the board. Have a good night.
1: You as well. Thanks, sir.
2: In this regard, fire alarm at

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1: False alarm, 42 can be visited.
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0: 7543.
1: I'm having some CAD issues. Can you provide me the complaint of TX?
0: That number is 231-460-3812.
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1: Beta, Indiana, Edward Henry, X-ray 446, EH. 446 at GT Vapor, break.
0: Good.
1: I need a non preference for an impound. I'll throw a name in the call screen here and see what you can come up with.
0: Clear. Do you need another car?
1: No. Just a number when you get a chance for traffic violation.

0: just not dogs.
1: Still working on that, trying to find the owner.
0: I just got a call from someone who's missing one. I'm trying to see if it's the same one.
1: Do you have a TX and a number or a name?
0: I'm on 911 with her now, so I can get you that. But can you give me a description of the dog, and I'll see if it matches?
1: It's a golden retriever.
0: Any color?
2: 38. Didn't see anything out of the ordinary.
3: 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I appreciate you checking that out.

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0: I see their message. I believe she'll be able to bond out of our jail, if you want to let them know this.
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0: Set 911 hang up near 7-Eleven, still pending.
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0: Will do.
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1: 32.
2: Are you getting a return on that India plate?
1: I'm going through the various plate types right now. 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
1: GMC.
0: Yes.
1: Clear. Indiana was tricky, but I'll drop it in the call.
0: Thank you.

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1: 310, I'll switch over.
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1: 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V as in Victor, C as in Charles.
0: B-25 Yamaha jet ski, Clearwater Marine Rentals, valid through 28.
2: Yeah, 3696. 36396. 36396. 16.21.

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1: In row. Roger, Monson.
0: 1631.
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0: 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Anytime on the way times two.

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1: Do we have those coming yet?
0: Hey, firm, we got any route for correction, any time in route times two.
1: Yeah.

0: Inbound, Airman 1 is looking for a ceiling right now. We have about a 6-minute ETA to Butterworth.
1: All right, we're loading up right now.

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0: in Over City, and it's going to have a disorderly whole park. Two white males with no shirts, wearing shorts, pushing each other. One threw a beer bottle and it didn't connect. No other weapons, possible intoxicant, but just such.
1: For Over City.
0: Clear.
2: 23 can reroute. Is this in progress still?
1: Hey, firm, in progress.
3: And service, have a good shift.

0: Sir?
1: No, it's not your jurisdiction, but I know you like to play. At Hall Park, we've got a disorderly possible ongoing assault. City's a little short. You be able to swing that way?
0: You can put me on it. Where are they at in the park?
1: Looks like that it's directly out, like, west of the library there.
0: Okay, I'm in there.
2: Yeah, 933 close by. He's actually in there pulling right now.
0: Clear.
3: Clear, 4-5, have a good one.
4: And 5-6, have a good one.
3: Clear, have a good one.
4: 942.
3: 42.
4: And 33 will be out there. Still arguing.
3: Clear, we're still arguing. 42, good.
4: I'd like to play as well. I'm down the road. 33, I'll go until the city gets there.
3: Clear, you can join. Copy on.
2: Seven seven two, can you head to 982 South Green? I've got a medical. Sounds like cut throat. I don't know yet if it's self induced or not. But I've like long seen for you, my sister.
4: Claire, can you repeat the address?

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0: What site? Mexico Central, EMS Station 3. Can I fire first responders? EMS Station 3, can I fire first responders? Unit 30. Okay, turning blue.
1: Moscow, Jim.

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1: He'll be this fine, thanks.

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3: Five, I think this is the vehicle. They said they just came down and picked someone up. It was Joseph Somerville.
4: I'll head to 772 and see if I can get a better description.

932. Just got a call, 31 and South Airport there. Just looks like just south of the intersection there's an orange vehicle that's broken down in the roadway. So anyway, I might be able to just drive by and advise if we need to be involved at all.

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1: They will find a phone number on PLO, but no luck with the first phone call. Does Shiloh have a motorcycle endorsement?

0: Central, 7543. All lanes but the southbound lane of Fast Lake Road will be back open.
1: Clear 1728.
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0: Knights will be in service. Have a line up for you.
1: Go ahead.
0: 2:30 on the east and 2:29 I'll go to the west.

0: Central, 7545. Looks like you're going to be my closest at this moment, and I'll get you an additional, but can I time towards 2030 Blue Huron Trail in Long Lake there? Getting a call from a Stephanie who states she's missing her 3-year-old female. Sounds like she's looked several places, including the neighborhood, as well as under.
1: Just a minute, pointed that way.
0: And the child's described as 3 feet tall, wearing gray shorts, a gray tank top, shouldn't have any shoes on, and blonde-ish hair. Name is Savannah.
2: Apologies if you said it already. When did they last see Savannah?
0: Looks like she's been missing about 30 minutes.

0: 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Too clear.
1: Central 28, I'll be in service. I'm getting out to 17th location.
2: Copy that.
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0: 43 clear.
1: East Central 7505, can you throw me on that call? Break. Cut. Where was that child located last year?
2: He is not at Paul Oliver or Munson Chastity. Fred Travers is going to have someone go check out his address.

for a 62-year-old male having abdominal pain. He suffers from abdominal migraines. The pain is radiating up to the chest. Central Clear, 1735.

0: Blue Huron Trail, the RP does have a 10-9 GP County simple assault original charge, child abuse, fourth degree.
1: 45 clear.
2: 45.

0: Katie, I just got a call from number KA1224F7. Their neighbor at 9N has a tree on the line.
1: Sounds good. Thank you.
0: Thank you.
1: Good, Patrick. So, my society, copy on. Go ahead. I know you're a bit ways away, just on my west side, they're taking up at the moment. 5696 Old Maple Trail, FMZ County, requesting us to attempt to make contact with a Shiloh David Rickley, 7-11-2006. They found his motorcycle crashed on 22 and nowhere to be found. They're just like contact CPs already, and they're like an update, so.
0: Here. 223 Central
1: 7545.
0: Reference to that motorcycle found on 22. Does that sound related to the male in the ER in Chalkaska yesterday?

欢迎你去看看那个。No, that he crashed on 22. I think this guy's only checked with Leroy County yesterday.

0: Central 3545, was that?
1: Kalkaska, ER contacted Grand Traverse Central Dispatch, trying to get a hold of us to look into it. It was referred to the Houghton Lake Post.

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1: Unit St. George, Florida, 8551 East 34 Road, at Meyer Gas Station. So PI there, airbag deployed, two cars. One male is injured, legs hurt, unknown as bleeding. He is not trapped, no other injuries reported at this time. Central Square, 1750.

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1: 155. 150 was clear. 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

0: 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You can't be able to travel from location.
1: Southern East, clear. You take him out of service.
0: Clear. Copy as well.
1: Yes.
0: Clear, break Central 928, turn your stuff there, stop.
1: I'm clear, let's stop.

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0: You can disregard my last, so I'll be back out here.
1: Stop. Yeah.

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Priority 3 for a 79-year-old female. She fell, no injuries, just needs to look at this. That's clear. Press home, 1756.

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0: That concludes the radio check. Thank you.
1: Part 31, let's say what key.
2: Go ahead, report to you.
1: We went off 355, we're going to be out of service. Have a good day.
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1: What? And unknown life status, our caller is deaf. That's very tonight.
0: 33 from ground course.

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1: Copy. Can you get me the serial number for the violation notice? And we'll use that and call it from our stock.
0: Yep, violation number is 01827.
1: Copy that. Thank you much.
0: No problem. Did you want the rec pass number as well?
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0: 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It was a non-resident annual.
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0: Hi. 933, I don't know if Blair's going to bring an engine or not, but it will not make up the driveway.
2: Yeah, it looks like just the ambulance coming. Are they going to have trouble, do you think?
0: I think if the rush, they might make it.

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1: Correct. Central 232, copy a runaway. You disregard it. All right, I didn't realize what time it was.
0: Central 232, I'm clear on that. You can show me 10-7. Have a good night.
1: There you go.
2: Closer to GDI, I believe, and you might have some trouble with the driveway.
0: No, I might have the driver.
1: Go ahead.
0: This would be 641 Oxy, Michigan Plate, P. David, Y. Yellow, R. Robert, 0657, BYR 0657. It's a black Ford truck. I don't recognize.

0: and see Felix come in to Matt to go pick him up. Yeah, do that one.
1: D30.
0: D30.
1: You can drop me a minute. I'm checking the air to see what's going on right now.

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0: 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Can I get the time this was called in?
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We were given orders to cease efforts. We have turned over the scene to law and NEI at this time. We are clear and available. I apologize, unavailable due to resupply.

0: copies. Getting into 337 stuff is going to be heartland.
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2: What did she say she was getting out of?
0: A water glass. She believes it would be next to your fridge.
3: We are clear. Who's available?
2: 1824. Three, go ahead.
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0: total address. And did you guys want to find that?
1: 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I'm in service.
0: Hello.

0: 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You guys need to respond on the green. Having difficulty breathing, conscious and alert, and has mantra. Special clear, 1831.
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Dennis for Blaring Master, 31 dispatch, 1240 Carl Rogue, 6-month-old, found face down. Was not breathing, but back conscious. Probably went at 1840.

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1: Okay.

0: 9:32.
1: And dog won't come to me, but it's running north down in the southbound lane, going up the hill. I'll follow further.
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0: Central 24. 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
1: 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SAW 7240, it's a silver Mazda SUV. The Lilac Lane and Cowell Lily is fine. Can you also advise if there's any narcotics dogs on?
2: 10583, coming to you with a 6-month-old, was found face down, not breathing, unconscious, possibly down 5 to 10 minutes. By the time we got there, he's breathing again, not super effective, 30 or 40 times a minute. Assist him with a BBM. In the 160s on the monitor, lung sounds are clear. I'm helping him with a BBM and some oxygen right now. Hadn't checked sugar or anything else yet. We'll be to you in about 5 minutes. He's currently responding slightly to painful stimuli, a slight improvement from when we first got there a few minutes ago.

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1: 30. G9L remote 222 gas. Okay, clear, thank you. Copy, copy, trauma one on arrival.
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1: Control 7538. Sorry about that. Last traffic was for me. John Lee, that's the outer file.
0: Go ahead.
1: I'm Mary Beth there. She's concerned about telling you that you kind of got it.
0: Clear?
1: Last of Recollet, this is Robert Edward Charles Ocean, Edward Tom, first of Nicholas Common, N-I-C-H-O-L-A-S, middle of Alexander, A-L-E-X-A-N-D-E-R, date of birth 07-23 of 92.

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1: So, revoked driver.
0: She's outbound out of Isabella County, protecting a Jenny Strong, and he's got an out of range 10-9 out of Isabella. Clear, thank you.

0: Monkey R 583. I believe the patient's having a seizure. Just want to give you a heads up. Milligram of where said I am. We're about to pull into your parking lot here in a couple minutes.
1: Copy that. We're

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0: airlock in Eagles Campground, site 3503, heavy. Rico Wilson calling. He said he used to live with his boss, ex-friend, and he just wants to go pick up his stuff. I told him to meet you in the parking lot by the bar and clubhouse. He's in a black GT, so he'll be there in like 10 minutes.
1: Copy that.

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1: We're all set.
0: Yeah.

0: 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Copy, 10 minutes out.
1: Central 7545 out of the jail.
0: Runway 47.
1: Out of the jail.
0: Yeah, 1913.

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paging our first alarm assist. 847 East 8th Street, 847 East number 8th Street between Bates and Grant. Over Elizabeth, they're having some issues with their smoke detector. They don't have any smoke claims, anything like that. That's what we expect. Assistance from the fire department for City Fire 2, so

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0: We're going to be en route to Village Lane also.
1: 1316. 32. 5 Queen Edward Henry 67. Indian Trail on Avenue E.

Frankfurt Highway and Lob Road, Michigan, ERJ 826 over Robert John, 826 Black, Chevy Traverse. Metro 12, Metro Squad 1. Oh, Village of the Frenier Woods, 1463 Orchard Hill Parkway. Going to be in a black Kia SUV kind of near the entrance to the apartment complex. An 83-year-old female in the vehicle on difficulty breathing. Radio 1917. And such for Squad 1. You go Priority 1, dispatch over to the Village of the Frenier Woods. 1463 Orchard Hill Parkway. Looking for a black Kia SUV right near the entrance to the apartment. 83-year-old female, difficulty breathing. 1917.

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1: 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I can grab that.
0: Hotel. It's busy. I think I can take it a little closer at this point. I'll figure it out. Thank you. Central 7510. 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

3 dispatch to the Arts Academy, 4000 J. Matty Parkway, across Lion Street and Park Street, headed to the bowl. Got a 12-year-old male there that passed out. He is now conscious and breathing. 36, 19 places.

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0: 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Field Nursing 9731 East Cherry Bend Road in Traverse City going to 2401 East 16 Road in Manton. The hospital transfer, no extras.
2: Yeah,

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0: 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Seven Central, can you follow my auto roll, please?
1: I'm shaking on my ballot.
0: Yeah, thank you, ma'am.

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1: I'll be in search until 6 a.m. Search on Crawford. 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
2: Hi, this is going to be a Priority 1 response for a 2.5-year-old male. He is conscious and breathing. He's having a seizure. He does have a seizure disorder. Priority 1.
0: Copy that, Priority 1. Could you get me a weight on that child from the parents?